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that's Atlanta's own right there, Mista with Blackberry Molasses. It was released back in 1996. Yeah, 30 years ago. It became one of those songs that just instantly takes you back to the 90s. The group never duplicated, though, the success of that hit. But they definitely left us with a beautiful song that still sounds good today. Sometimes one great song is all it takes to earn a permanent place in R&B history. That's what we're doing tonight on Classics at Night. I'm Donna. And yeah, we're vibing on this Sunday. Right now, we're going to cross the Atlantic. Yeah, let's cross the pond for another one-hit wonder. British singer Desiree gave us a song that has encouraged people for decades. It's a reminder to stay strong, stay hopeful, and keep believing in yourself. Here's Desiree with You Gotta Be on Classics at Night.

0: stories, your truth. This is the Dear Donna Letter.
1: That's right. It's time for the Dear Donna Letter. That's where people hit me up on Instagram and Facebook, and you can do it too. My Instagram is at Donna, S-C-H-I-E-L-E, and the number 7. My Facebook is Donna Stewart Shealy. And of course, you go to our Classics Instagram. That's Classics with an X 1029. Tonight's letter says, Dear Donna, I'm really enjoying your One Hit Wonder show tonight. One artist I'd like to or love to hear is Heather Headley. I remember hearing about her when she was starring on Broadway. And then she crossed over to R&B with this song, In My Mind. She has such an incredible voice. And even though that was her only big R&B hit, it's still one of my favorites. Would you please play it for me tonight? Thanks and have a great show. Angela from Lithonia, thank you so much for your letter. Heather Headley, yeah, she's one of those artists whose talent reaches far beyond the radio. From Broadway to R&B, she has an amazing voice. And you're right, In My Mind became the song that introduced a whole new audience to her. So here you go, Angela. Heather Headley, In My Mind, on Classics at Night.

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Bessie Powell with You. What a voice. And what a love song. While he recorded other music, of course he did. That one right there became his signature hit. Yeah, that's the one that the R&B fans will always remember him for. And rest in peace, Jesse Powell. But we're going to stay with that one-hit wonder theme, right? You know that's our theme all night tonight for Sunday Vibes. This next artist burst onto the scene as a teenager with a song that became an instant classic. She still performs today, and guess what? That voice is still just as smooth as ever. Here's Tracy Spencer with Tender Kisses on the

0: Oregon.
1: Mm-hmm.
0: That became their biggest hit. And yes, they are Blue Eyed Soul. A lot of people don't know that one. Before that, we heard from Bobby McFerrin. Man, what a hit he had. Don't Worry, Be Happy. His biggest hit. But man, was that a big hit. It was huge. And then, of course, Aleta Adams, Get Here If You Can. Thanks so much for spending your Sunday evening with me. You know, tomorrow night is a mellow Monday. And with so many teachers and parents and students getting ready for the first day back, we'll celebrate before the bell rings. It's going to be a night of smooth classics as we ease into a brand new school year together. Until then, please know that you're beautiful, you are loved, and you are so, so blessed. KG Smooth is coming up next with Love and R&B. Don't you go anywhere. Keep it locked. I'll see you tomorrow night. I'm Donna, and this is Classics at Night. Bye-bye.
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Welcome inside Love and R&B with KG Smooth. Happy Sunday fun day. I hope that your weekend was well. Let's smooth out your Sunday fun day as we get ready for this work week that is upon us. It's a new month. We're in the dog days of summer. We're August. So let's chill out. Welcome inside Love and R&B.

0: It's Love and R&B with KG Smooth. Tomorrow night in the second hour, it's the Monday mini concert. The theme for tomorrow night, wedding songs. I got four popular wedding songs for tomorrow night's Monday mini concert. And speaking of wedding songs, if you are a married couple and you're thinking about getting your vows renewed, what better way to do it than on the One Voyage 2026 cruise, where you can renew your vows? 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
1: You know what I think heaven is? I think heaven is you. You know that?

0: 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What's trending? Well, Candy Burris went on Speak On It, her show, to talk about the situation with her and Tamar Braxton Essence Weekend.
1: Now, at the Essence Awards, Essence Fest, when we were getting an award, then she comes over there knowing we don't fuck with each other.
2: Right.
1: So why are you over here pretending in front of the people to have me, like you want to shake hands and say something nice to me when you know you ain't nice to me, lady?
0: And then she goes on to talk about another situation that happened last weekend in Atlanta with Tamar being weird. And so you can check it out on Candy's Speak On It show. Also trending, sending love healing energy to Today host Savannah Guthrie, allegedly, according to a ransom note, that her mother, Nancy Guthrie, had died shortly after her abduction and was buried in nature, according to this ransom note, and that the death was accidental. Of course, this is still an ongoing investigation, and man, just a crazy sad story. And the last thing trending this weekend, I found very shocking. WNBA star Brittany Griner files for divorce from her wife, Sherelle, after 8 years. And Sherelle, who became widely known for advocating tirelessly on Brittany's behalf after she was detained in Russia back in 2022 on drug charges, neither Brittany nor Sherelle has publicly commented on the divorce filings. And that's what's trending with 11 R&B.
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1: This is Love and R&B with KG Smooth. I saw this post a while ago, and it was a personal post for me, and I wanted to share it with you. A Japanese feng shui master said that the clutter in your home is a map of areas where your life is stuck. Overflowing closet equals old identities. That was me. And it said, you're holding on to versions of yourself that you've already outgrown. Healing. Let go of what no longer reflects who you're becoming. And so I started going through all of these clothes that I have, which is ridiculous. When I first moved, there were six bags, big Glad trash bags of clothes that I gave away. And then once I, you know, sorted everything out, I still got a lot of clothes. And me seeing this post, I was like, I've got more clothes to give away because these are old identities. Another one, a cluttered bedroom equals a cluttered mind. You're carrying old worries and emotional weight into every new day, making it harder to think clearly and move forward. Here's the healing. Your environment shapes your mind. Clear the space and your thoughts will follow. That's me too. Like, things need to be around me, need to be clean and in order, because if they're not and messy, then my mind is messy. So I'm definitely with that. And the last one that I want to share with you right now, a cluttered desk equals scattered focus. Too many ideas, too many open tabs, not enough commitment to one clear path. The healing in that, choose one direction and give it your full attention. I'll continue with more of these at 1:30 the next hour on Love and R&B.
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Welcome inside Love & R&B with KG Smooth. Tomorrow night in the second hour of Love & R&B, it is the Monday mini concert. And the theme for tomorrow night is wedding songs. Still the summertime, still a lot of weddings going on. And so I've got four popular wedding songs that I am sure to bring all the feels. So don't miss the Monday mini concert tomorrow night. Put on your best silk pajamas and join me for the show inside Love & R&B.

This is Love and R&B with KG Smooth, a KG Discovery. Isaiah Falls with Mahalia. They released this on Friday. The name of the song is called Honey Butter. I like the title. Let's check it out.

0: Yeah. The perfect kind of vibes for a Sunday fun day. That's Honey Butter by Isaiah Falls with Mahalia. Check it out. I like that. We got more music coming up for you. This is Lovin' R&B.
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0: 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Continuing with clutter where your life is stuck. All right. Broken objects equals unfinished chapters. You've lived with certain things for so long that you no longer notice how they're holding you back. The healing. 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Neglected kitchen. 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Blocked entryway equals resistance to opportunity. 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Shout out to Soul Mind Hub for this incredible post. Sometimes what holds you back in life isn't a lack of opportunity. It's the weight of the past. So clean up that clutter. This is Love and R&B.
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1: 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The next hour, it's Wine Time After the Fact. 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

and back on stage for the first time in over a decade. Mary, Mary. 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

0: This is the event of the year, and tickets are moving fast. 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And get your tickets right now at My Praise ATL. 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

0: Welcome inside Love and R&B with KG Smooth. It's wine time after the fact. Playing back your voicemail messages that you left me last week from various wine times at 844-258-8RNB.
1: My name is Chuck. I'm from D.C. This is tough one. That break. Yeah, things happen. Unfortunately, so. Boy. He's asking for a lot. Hoping the best.
0: Oh, okay. He's talking about when we were talking about the break baby, where Buddy and his girl had went on a break. She got pregnant in the 6 months that they were on that break and wanted to get back together and saying that the child shouldn't be an issue. It's wine time after the fact on Love and R&B.

0: 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Wine time after the fact. Your voicemail messages that you left me on the love lines at 844-258-8RNB.
1: Hello, my name is Deidre, and I'm calling because I'm a little bit more seasoned in this life now, but I wouldn't even do it when I was younger, and I know that some people do need some wisdom, so I wouldn't do that because that's very taxing on the emotions. You know, you have already that you all are trying to mend something that was broken, and you decided to get back together because pregnancy is not something that you have to do, you know, so you're out here having unprotected sex, and you know that you're kind of in a you know, middle of the road kind of situation with the other guy. So no, that's not good decision making, and it's too taxing on the emotions. But you know, of course, it's their call, and if they feel like it's worth them getting back together, but that guy is going to have to deal with that baby's father, and that's just a whole other set of emotions. If neither one of you has any children yet and she's pregnant with this child by someone else, oh my gosh, whoo, that's a lot of emotions. So no, I would never do that. I would not do it, not for me. That's it. Hope it helps somebody.
0: Thank you so much for leaving that voicemail message. More of your voicemail messages for Wine Time After the Fact coming up next inside Love and R&B.
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0: You're inside Living R&B with KG Smooth. Wine Time After the Fact. Y'all had a lot to say about the whole Break Baby Wine Time that we had last Monday night at 844-2588-R&B.
1: Yeah, man, it's cute. You know what I'm saying? Calling from NC. But when it comes to an outside little child, man, like, it all depends. You feel me? Is that my child? Were you pregnant with that child when we decided to take that little time apart? You know, that changes it. But you're pushing me to marriage, yet you are okay with stepping out when we take our little break and getting pregnant. But you ain't said nothing to this man about no marriage or nothing. So, nah, it's not okay there. You know what I'm saying? Now, if we were in love and that is my child that you're pregnant with, you know, when we took that break, I might have did what I did, you might have did what you did, but if we feel like what we had is still for us, then yeah, you know, I could see carrying on with it. You did.
0: Man, thank you so much for leaving that voicemail message. More of your voicemails. It's Wine Time After the Fact on Love and R&B.
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2: Hey, this is Toya from the DFW area. I'm calling about the break, baby. For me, the math ain't mathing. If we're on a break and 6 months later you wind up having a baby and you're trying to reconcile with me, for one, I would think, did you cheat while we was together? Because that's what it seemed like. Because how is it she had a baby 6 months after you guys went on a break? And two, no, I wouldn't take a dive back if he wound up having a break baby on me, because that shows the dang, you couldn't wait. Like, how soon did you get into a new relationship not thinking that we might get back together? A break is a break. It's time for you to think what you want, find your way back to me, not go out and make a whole new family. But yeah, that's all I have to say. That baby is suspicious, because was she cheating on him while they were together? And he needs, as a 6 months later, he now needs to do a paternity test, because I think that might be his child, and she's not letting him know. But yeah, something don't seem right. But no, I would not take back someone if they had a baby on me while we was on a break. Have a blessed night.
1: Thank you so much for leaving that voicemail message. Next hour, going to be sharing your love story. This is Love & R&B.
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Let's dig into KG's crates. On July 30th, 1996, Maxwell released the second single from his debut album, Maxwell's Urban Hang Suite. Came out the gate swinging with Ascension, Don't Ever Wonder.

0: Maxwell had recorded his debut album, Maxwell's Urban Hang Suite, between 1994 and 1995, but the executives at Columbia were hesitant to release it because of the live instrumentation. And so the album sat on a shelf for over a year. And then when Ascension dropped as the second single on July 30th, 1996, had massive radio success, proving the label wrong and propelling the album to double platinum status. So congratulations, Maxwell, 30 years in this thing. The song went on to peak in the top 10 on the Billboard R&B charts. And after Maxwell's 1997 MTV Unplugged performance, really propelled him up. Coming back, sharing your love story. This is Lovin' R&B on Classics 102.9.
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0: It's midday Queen EC Shaw. I'm calling out the entire city, especially my friends and neighbors over at Trestle Tree Village. We're coming together, celebrating community, and taking a stand for safety this Tuesday, August 4th, for National Night Out. Classics 1029, we are going live from the Atlanta Beltline Southeast Trail, right at the intersection of Ormwood and United Avenue. Kick it off at 5:30 p.m. Bring the whole family because this is going to be a night to remember. I'm talking free food, great music, an amazing kids parade, and free premium home safety giveaways for the neighborhood. 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That's National Night Out, Tuesday, 5:30 p.m. on the Beltline at Ormwood and United Avenue. 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I'll see you there, Atlanta. It's midday Queen EC Shaw. I'm calling out the entire city, especially my friends and neighbors over at Trestle Tree Village. We're coming together, celebrating community, and taking a stand for safety this Tuesday, August 4th, for National Night Out. Classics 1029, we are going live from the Atlanta Beltline Southeast Trail, right at the intersection of Ormwood and United Avenue. Kick it off at 5:30 p.m. Bring the whole family because this is going to be a night to remember. I'm talking free food, great music, an amazing kids parade, and free premium home safety giveaways for the neighborhood. 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That's National Night Out, Tuesday, 5:30 p.m. on the Beltline at Ormwood and United Avenue. 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I'll see you there, Atlanta.
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2: 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That's National Night Out, Tuesday, 5:30 p.m. on the Beltline at Ormwood and United Avenue. 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

Welcome inside Love and R&B with KG Smooth. The One Voyage 2026 cruise going to have the vow renewal. So to my couples, if you've been married and been thinking about or planning a vow renewal, what better way than to do it at sea? Love will be at sea on the One Voyage 2026 cruise. The vow renewal ceremony will be officiated by Erica and Warren Campbell. You'll have a wedding song being sung by Tony Terry and your reception hosted by Uncle Keith Sweat. 214-495-1963 is the number to call to book your cabin so you can sail with Love and R&B.

0: 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Time for tonight's advice, which comes from Janet Jackson's Sunday inspiration quote, which says, "The power of God is with you at all times through the activities of mind, senses, breathing, and emotions, and is constantly doing all the work using you as a mere instrument." And that's tonight's advice. Next, we'll step inside the Zendin for the Eye of the Storm Midnight Meditation. 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

0: 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Let's step inside the Zindun for the Eye of the Storm Midnight Meditation. Tonight we're going to do some affirmations to rejuvenate your spirit. So repeat these affirmations. I hold the key to my own happiness. I stand in the joy that I create from within. All that I seek, I can find within me. The world needs more of me, not less. I am peaceful, centered, and grounded. I am always loved, guided, and supported. Don't you move, the vibes continue inside Love and R&B
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2: 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I'm calling out the entire city, especially my friends and neighbors over at Trestle Tree Village. 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

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I'm calling out the entire city, especially my friends and neighbors over at Trestle Tree Village. 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Classics 1029, we are going live from the Atlanta Beltline Southeast Trail, right at the intersection of Ormwood and United Avenue. 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I'm talking free food, great music, an amazing kids parade, and free premium home safety giveaways for the neighborhood. 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Come hang with me and EC Shaw and Classics 1029. 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

0: This is Love & R&B with KG Smooth, wrapping up a great Sunday Funday night. I hope I smoothed out your Sunday Funday just right to get you in the right mind to tackle this work week coming up. So you enjoy the rest of your night. I'll see you back here tomorrow night for the same vibes. In the second hour of Love & R&B, it's the Monday mini concert where the theme is wedding songs. Yes, it's going to be very romantic. 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My cologne snatch video is going viral. So if you haven't seen it yet, follow us at Love & R&B Show and follow me at KG Smooth. I'll see you back here tomorrow night. I'm KG Smooth. One love, one life. 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
1: 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I'm calling out the entire city, especially my friends and neighbors over at Trestle Tree Village. 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
6: 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That's National Night Out, Tuesday, 5:30 p.m. on the Beltline at Ormwood and United Avenue. 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I'll see you there, Atlanta.
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I'm calling out the entire city, especially my friends and neighbors over at Trestle Tree Village. 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Kick it off at 5:30 p.m. Bring the whole family because this is going to be a night to remember. I'm talking free food, great music, an amazing kids parade, and free premium home safety giveaways for the neighborhood. 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That's National Night Out, Tuesday, 5:30 p.m. on the Beltline at Ormwood and United Avenue. 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I'll see you there, Atlanta.

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2: 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That's National Night Out, Tuesday, 5:30 p.m. on the Beltline at Ormwood and United Avenue. 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

It's midday Queen EC Shaw. I'm calling out the entire city, especially my friends and neighbors over at Trestle Tree Village. We're coming together, celebrating community, and taking a stand for safety this Tuesday, August 4th, for National Night Out. Classics 1029, we are going live from the Atlanta Beltline Southeast Trail, right at the intersection of Ormwood and United Avenue. Kick it off at 5:30 p.m. Bring the whole family because this is going to be a night to remember. I'm talking free food, great music, an amazing kids parade, and free premium home safety giveaways for the neighborhood. 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That's National Night Out, Tuesday, 5:30 p.m. on the Beltline at Ormwood and United Avenue. 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
1: 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I'm calling out the entire city, especially my friends and neighbors over at Trestle Tree Village. 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
1: 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I'm calling out the entire city, especially my friends and neighbors over at Trestle Tree Village. 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That's National Night Out, Tuesday, 5:30 p.m. on the Beltline at Ormwood and United Avenue. 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
4: 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Shaw. 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I'm talking free food, great music, an amazing kids parade, and free premium home safety giveaways for the neighborhood. 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That's National Night Out, Tuesday, 5:30 p.m. on the Beltline at Ormwood and United Avenue. 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I'll see you there, Atlanta.
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I'm calling out the entire city, especially my friends and neighbors over at Trestle Tree Village. We're coming together, celebrating community, and taking a stand for safety this Tuesday, August 4th, for National Night Out. 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Kick it off at 5:30 p.m. Bring the whole family because this is going to be a night to remember. 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
5: 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I'm talking free food, great music, an amazing kids parade, and free premium home safety giveaways for the neighborhood. 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That's National Night Out, Tuesday, 5:30 p.m. on the Beltline at Ormwood and United Avenue. 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I'll see you there, Atlanta.
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3: This has got to be the saddest day of my life. I called you here today for a bit of bad news. I won't be able to see you anymore because of my obligations and the ties that you have. 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When you turn and walk away, don't look back. 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
1: 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But I say, I can

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1: Good all the time and all the time. God is good. All right, y'all, let's give God some praise right here, y'all. We got the one and only Bishop Walker coming up next. 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

0: 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Oh, hallelujah. I know I can get a witness in here. Glory.
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0: praise every single morning on this show, man. We want to thank Bishop Walker for stopping by, giving us that good word this morning. And I just absolutely love this praise break, man. Thank y'all for waking up worshiping with us this morning. The Rick Simonetta Morning Show. Got your front page right here.
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0: 14 after the hour, front page right here. Alfredas, good morning.
2: Morning, Ricky. It's Monday, August 3rd. Here's what's going on in the news. An armed Good Samaritan and an off-duty Idaho state trooper are being credited with stopping what could have been an even deadlier mass shooting in an In-N-Out Burger. Police say both men opened fire on the gunman on Saturday in Twin Falls, Idaho, forcing him away from the crowded restaurant and giving customers a chance to escape. Authorities say 30-year-old Chad Williams used an AR-15-style rifle to kill three people and wound seven others before apparently taking his own life. Twin Falls Police Chief Matthew Hicks says the quick actions of the two armed men likely prevented even more people from dying. In other news, the U.S. is hitting pause on military strikes against Iran, at least for now, as the White House tries to broker a deal with Tehran. Now, Arizona Senator Mark Kelly had something to say about the Middle East conflict and how it's being handled. Listen to what he told CBS's Face the Nation.
3: Here's a guy who got us into this without a strategic goal, without a plan, without a timeline. He's got a Secretary of Defense that doesn't know how to manage this war.
2: In a social media post, Trump said that the pause is aimed at reopening the Strait of Hormuz and reviving Iran nuclear talks. He says it followed requests from Iran and other Middle Eastern countries. Meanwhile, the State Department is urging Americans in the region to be ready to leave on short notice. In other news, weight loss drugs may be changing more than waistlines. A new Harvard study found single women taking GLP-1 medications were more likely to be married or living with a partner about 18 months later, while unemployed women were more likely to have found a job. Researchers say it's not clear why, but better health, greater confidence, or society's bias toward thinner people may all play a role. Another study, though, found GLP-1 users also took 17% less long-term sick leave, saving employers an estimated 1.3% to 1.5% of an employee's annual salary. So employers are seeing where that can help them as well. But these people might need some face filler, though. Move over Ozempic face and make way for temporal hollowing. That's like sunken temples, and it makes the face look older and thinner. It's what happens when patients lose weight too quickly or don't follow a personalized treatment plan. For info on these stories and more, go to RickySmileyMorningShow.com. Now, here's a look at sports.
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5: Gentlemen, mic check. There it is, man. Listen, let me tell y'all something. If y'all ain't watching the WNBA right about now, something's the matter with you, man. It was a game that went down yesterday, the Indiana Fever versus the Minnesota Lynx. It was bananas. Like,
0: yeah, I watched that.
5: Rookie point guard for Minnesota, Olivia Miles, she's a dog. She's the new Magic Johnson point guard in the W, man. She's flashy. She gets buckets. She's smart, very intelligent. Like, watch the girl play. Give her, I'm putting her on MVP list right now, and she's a rookie. She's doing big things right there. Also, man, peeps are still talking about the big ESPN layoffs that happened a couple of weeks ago, including Cam Newton, who was one of the people that got let go. Well, he wanted to express his feelings about the Ryan Clark firing.
6: Like, Ryan Clark was brought to his knees in front of the world. Mm-hmm. When he says certain things that I couldn't be too black, couldn't respond to disrespect. In essence saying, I'm not able to be me. I hated that. And even times when certain people say, Cam, bro, you doing too much, dog. Cam, why you dressing the way you dress, bro? Yeah. Cam, why you growing your hair the way you growing your hair? I hated that Ryan Clark got bought to embarrassment and shame in front of the world numerous times, and he spoke about it. I love that.
5: Yeah, man.
2: Wow.
5: There's more to it, but
7: he's so yelling. Why are you yelling like
5: that's Cam.
0: Yeah, that's Cam.
5: That's Cam.
7: Oh,
5: yeah.
7: Okay.
0: That's what made people watch, man. Cam is so excited.
2: He's emotional.
0: To watch.
5: Very okay. Animated. Yes, indeed.
0: And he does a great good job, and he comes with stats and everything.
5: His
0: nephew.
7: Oh,
5: his podcast nephew. Actually increased in followers since he got fired from ESPN.
2: So, I love that. I love that because he gets to be himself. I love that he's saying that.
5: Absolutely.
2: Let me be myself.
7: I love Cam. I love his style, too.
2: Yeah. Yes.
0: Come on, he's a good kid.
5: It's my quick sports report right there. Brad, what you got coming up next in the hot spot?
7: Man Rock T Love is still in the air for T.I. and Tiny. And I got the details up next in the hot spot on the Ricky Smiley Morning Show.
0: Exciting and new.
2: Come aboard.
0: Come aboard. Come aboard.
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0: Right. Capital G, mm-hmm. capital A, mm-hmm. capital O, mm-hmm. capital T.
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4: It's time for Gary's Word of the Week.
5: And you know this, man.
6: All right, Rick, the morning show. It is about that time. Time for the Word of the Week. And it's time to expand your vocabulary. Gary, don't embarrass us this morning. We're pulling for you today. How was your weekend, Gary?
7: Ricky, my weekend was really nice. I didn't do nothing. Oh, yes, I didn't do nothing. Well, I did the health fair at our church Sunday at Ebenezer Baptist Church. We had the health fair on Saturday, and it was really nice. And I emcee it every year, me and Pastor Dominic, so it was really nice.
6: All right, then. Mm-hmm. And what do you have for us today?
7: Our fabulous word this week is a beautiful word, Ricky. I can't wait to express it to y'all. This week's word is superfluous.
8: Oh. Add it to it. Wow.
7: Would you, that ain't it,
9: sir.
10: What in the world? Superfluous.
7: Superfluous. Yes. Oh my. Ricky, S-U-P-E-R, super flu, F-L-U, ush, O-U-S.
9: No, sir. Superfluous. No, sir.
6: Breathe. Breathe.
9: Do something.
6: Breathe.
7: Okay.
6: Take a deep breath.
11: Switch up how you put the emphasis on each part of the word.
9: My Lord.
6: Well, that didn't kill you, didn't it, bro?
10: Oh, man, bro.
11: You don't even want to keep going?
9: You ain't even in the same state.
6: Superfluous.
7: It's an adjective.
6: Okay. And it's pronounced.
7: Go ahead. Soo. S-O-O.
6: Uh-huh.
7: Per.
11: Come on.
7: P-E-R. Blue, F-L-O-O-O, us.
11: Hey, you got to bring it all together.
9: It's not super.
7: Tell me to stop ringing the damn bell.
6: Super. That was a buzzer.
7: Oh, the buzzer. The same difference. Super flu us.
8: Okay.
9: Okay, now, you're getting closer. Pull it together. Pull it together. Come on now.
7: Super flu.
6: Man, you know what, man? This is like I'm so triggered right now because I couldn't afford to go to the Ringling Brothers Barnum and Bailey Circus, and they sent me in special ed to my class came back.
8: I know.
6: And, man, I'm so triggered right now. Cause I swear them children were trying their best. The boy was in there talking about Tahiti. He said, D, damn it, D.
7: Okay,
8: you missed a field trip.
7: It's an adjective.
6: I had did something bad. I couldn't afford to go one. So they said, you sitting over here in Miss Donovan class. Yeah, special class.
8: Oh, gosh.
6: And, man. I thought they were going somewhere else next day because I feel bad because I ain't have no helmet.
8: Now ahead, you girl. Know what?
7: What is it?
9: Well, just go. I don't know.
7: Go ahead. Yeah. Here's an example.
9: Just go on to the, what's the definition?
7: Oh, the definition, means extra, unnecessary, or more than what's actually needed in a given instance.
6: Now, go ahead and put it in a sentence for us.
7: Sentence. My daily wardrobe post may seem superfluous to some, while most people just enjoy watching the daily...
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8: 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Shaw. I'm calling out the entire city, especially my friends and neighbors over at Trestle Tree Village. 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
1: 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Shaw. I'm calling out the entire city, especially my friends and neighbors over at Trestle Tree Village. 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

0: right, y'all, Rick Simon, the morning show. It's about that time. Jeff Johnson has three things you need to know. What up, Jeff?
1: Man, what up, Rick? Good morning, everybody. Good to be with you. How you feeling?
0: Man, we feel good, man. Happy to have you. Happy Monday, big dog.

0: It's midday Queen EC Shaw. I'm calling out the entire city, especially my friends and neighbors over at Trestle Tree Village. 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Classics 1029, we are going live from the Atlanta Beltline Southeast Trail, right at the intersection of Ormwood and United Avenue. 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I'm talking free food, great music, an amazing kids parade, and free premium home safety giveaways for the neighborhood. 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That's National Night Out, Tuesday, 5:30 p.m. on the Beltline at Ormwood and United Avenue. Come hang with me and EC Shaw and Classics 1029. I'll see you there, Atlanta.
1: And I think, Rick, we're still in that place, whether we realize it or not. And so I hope that we continue to understand, too, this whole notion of shared destiny, and that one of the reasons why we have to stand with each other and fight with each other, why we need to support this family, why we need to support this community, is because there are still places where this kind of thing happens. And if Attorney Crump doesn't come in, or somebody else doesn't come in, this gets swept under the rug because that's still how they do things.
2: Yep.
1: And so I hope we will realize that, and that's part of the reason we got to stand with each other. It really is connected to, Rick, to this whole thing, an argument I hear about some of these folks, I'm not going to name names, talking about they not African. and they don't come from Africa. And we, a number has just been done on us, Rick, where there are African-Americans that don't understand much about Africa. We got Africans that come and they've been told that African-Americans are lazy and this, that, and the third. And we still don't get the fact that every single thing about white supremacy is, how do we keep these people separated? How do we make people think that African-Americans are not Africans, that continental Africans and our Caribbean and West Indian brothers and sisters are not us? Y'all, until we realize that we got shared destiny, regardless of the difference in how we've come up, regardless in the difference of our experiences, where we've lived in any part of the world, until we understand that chattel slavery did to us what colonialism did to our brothers and sisters on the continent and diasporically, and until we realize that they are keep trying to find every way possible to divide us, we're never going to have the power that we need to have. And so just some things I thought about, Rick, some things that are on my mind as it relates to what I'm hearing and what I'm seeing. And I hope that many of us would just be open and ready to connect with each other.
2: Man. Hey, Jeff, appreciate that, man. Good commentary this morning. Let everybody know how you can be reached.
1: Y'all hit me at Jeff's Nation on IG. Love y'all. Appreciate you. Have a fantastic Monday. I'll talk to y'all on Thursday.
2: Love you, big dog. All right, y'all. Appreciate that. More Rick Smiley Morning Show coming up.
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0: Ba-da-ba-ba-ba. Atlanta, it's midday Queen EC Shaw. I'm calling out the entire city, especially my friends and neighbors over at Trestle Tree Village. We're coming together, celebrating community, and taking a stand for safety this Tuesday, August 4th, for National Night Out. 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
10: 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It's going down with y'all lying on the ones and twos. Ricky Smiley in the morning show. Let's get it.

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1: It's Midday Queen EC Shaw. I'm calling out the entire city, especially my friends and neighbors over at Trestle Tree Village. We're coming together, celebrating community, and taking a stand for safety this Tuesday, August 4th, for National Night Out. 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Kick it off at 5:30 p.m. Bring the whole family because this is going to be a night to remember. I'm talking free food, great music, an amazing kids parade, and free premium home safety giveaways for the neighborhood. 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That's National Night Out, Tuesday, 5:30 p.m. on the Beltline at Ormwood and United Avenue. 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I'll see you.

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Mary, Mary. 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
1: 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Shaw. I'm calling out the entire city, especially my friends and neighbors over at Trestle Tree Village. 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Kick it off at 5:30 p.m. Bring the whole family because this is going to be a night to remember. 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That's National Night Out, Tuesday, 5:30 p.m. on the Beltline at Ormwood and United Avenue. Come hang with me and E.C. 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
1: 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The original Praise in the Park is back, live at Wolf Creek Amphitheater. And back on stage for the first time in over a decade, Mary Mary. 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

0: This is the event of the year, and tickets are moving fast. 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
1: 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Shaw. I'm calling out the entire city, especially my friends and neighbors over at Trestle Tree Village. We're coming together, celebrating community, and taking a stand for safety this Tuesday, August 4th, for National Night Out. 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That's National Night Out, Tuesday, 5:30 p.m. on the Beltline at Ormwood and United Avenue. 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

0: It's midday Queen EC Shaw. I'm calling out the entire city, especially my friends and neighbors over at Trestle Tree Village. 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
1: Feeling that Sunday, just trying to go about my day, and something was so heavy, I guess he felt it. Mm-hmm. You know, that's what brothers do and stuff, man. That man prayed for me. I'll never, ever forget. Every time I think about it, it made me cry to this day.
2: And God will send somebody just when you need
1: will.
2: It.
1: Yep. He will. He
2: just
1: will.
2: 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So I'm sure.
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1: will
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1: Walk with you. He'll walk, hold your hand and walk you through whatever you're going
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1: will carry you through.
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1: You gotta believe.
2: Yeah.
1: Yes, sir, man. We praying for our dear brother. We love Tyrese.
2: Absolutely. All right, y'all. We're going to wrap up the hot spot on that note. 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And you can catch me on my social media at SoSoBrat. Coming up next, we got Mark Muriel. That's the president of the National Urban League. He has a message for Black America. Dwight Stone got that praise mix down on the Ricky Smiley Morning Show.
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0: Ba-da-ba-ba-ba. 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
10: 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LeBron James shook up the sports world when he chose Philadelphia for the Decision 4.0. And as we all process what just went down, more and more prominent voices are sharing their thoughts, including one Kevin Durant. KD commented at a USA basketball event saying the last time they put 3 20-point scores on a team, they said it was unfair, which was the Warriors team I was on. So KD just opened a can of worms by establishing a root quote for this comparison that we are all going to run with. I'm excited to see the Sixers here, but is this the Warriors 2.0? 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
13: 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I'm calling out the entire city, especially my friends and neighbors over at Trestle Tree Village. 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

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All options just locked on the dial. When and how, that's coming up in the sweep. And back to school. A lot of counties. Congratulations, students. Make it a great year. Let's get it on and popping. You already know nothing but the classics resides right here. Old school, true school. Here's a classic, Never Get Sold, from Jeffrey Osborne. Stay with me tonight. Good morning.

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massive hit 74, that Philly sound, 3 Degrees. Man, you ain't hearing no tracks like that nowhere else. Sorry. Listen, Weekend Aboard is the classic soul train. Your chance to win tickets, Evening of Soul, Ozzy Brothers, OJs. Don't move. I'll tell you coming up to the close. Here's the theme for the summer.

It's midday Queen EC Shaw. I'm calling out the entire city, especially my friends and neighbors over at Trestle Tree Village. We're coming together, celebrating community, and taking a stand for safety this Tuesday, August 4th, for National Night Out. 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

0: Wrapping up 50 minutes commercial-free classic R&B. Thanks to our friends at Granville Law. I care about you. Milestone. Now, did you know they actually weren't a group? They came together just for the 97 Soul Food soundtrack. Yeah. Babyface wrote, produced, and performed on the song alongside his bros, Kevin and Melvin Edmonds of After 7. Casey JoJo also is what you're hearing of Jodeci on there. Didn't know this, but they are all signed to different labels, and they never recorded a full album together. Boy, now that's a little classics fun fact for the Monday, isn't it? Uh-huh. Yeah, it didn't go on like how YSL and all them went on to be, but boy, that would have been something. Now, don't forget your first ride on the Classic Soul Train. It's going to pull into the station during the noon hour, okay? This is where you'll pick a track, either from, of course, Isley Brothers or the OJs for a fun soul music challenge. You get it right, you win tickets to an evening of soul to see those great giants Saturday, August 27th. Going down at Chastain, baby. Keep your good sis, Niecy Shell, lock right here. I'm keeping that Monday momentum flowing. 6 minutes out, 82 hit. Former Night Flight member Howard Johnson is in rotation right here on Classics 102.9.
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2: Another absolutely beautiful day on tap today, in part thanks to the lower humidity. We've been enjoying a rare break from the summertime oppressive mugginess. It will be returning as we go into the weekend, so enjoy it while it lasts. With the lower humidity, although high temperatures will be hot in the low 90s, it will feel a little bit more comfortable. We'll stay mostly sunny to partly cloudy today, although cloud cover will be increasing through this afternoon, and rain chances are back in the forecast beginning on Saturday. We'll be tracking scattered showers and thunderstorms throughout the weekend. Looks like the first round will arrive in the mid to late morning. I'm meteorologist Nicole Hartford with the 11 Alive Weather Impact Team.
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0: 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Shaw. I'm calling out the entire city, especially my friends and neighbors over at Trestle Tree Village. We're coming together, celebrating community, and taking a stand for safety this Tuesday, August 4th, for National Night Out. 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Kick it off at 5:30 p.m. Bring the whole family because this is going to be a night to remember. I'm talking free food, great music, and amazing kids parade, and free premium home safety giveaways for the neighborhood. 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
1: 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Shaw. I'm calling out the entire city, especially my friends and neighbors over at Trestle Tree Village. 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

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Class

Morning, fam. Niecy the Midday coming to you live from our Classics Atlanta BMW Studios. Kicking off the hour with the dynamic voice of the 80s and 90s, Alexander O'Neal. Gotta send him love, keeping him lifted. You know, he continues with his health journey. Such a sweet man with timeless music. Listen, I got another stacked hour coming. The Whispers can function. And it seems like this is the summer of weddings. Two big celebrity weddings that are trending everywhere. Gotta tell you that tea, 11:15 in the BuzzFeed. Right now, crank it up. You know you like this jam. It's Rufus and Chaka Khan.

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3: Well, looks like love was definitely in the air this weekend. A lot of weddings going down. First up, Atlanta's own T.I. Tiny Harris. Congratulations, celebrating 16 years of renewal of marriage. Just a beautiful vow renewal in Ocho Yaman, Jamaica. All-white ceremony featuring a stunning moonlit floral arch, fireworks lighting up the Caribbean sky, heartfelt words from T.I. He said, the truth don't need to be rehearsed, okay? And what a touching tribute Tiny shared on her social, thanking her husband for loving her like we just fell in love. Sometimes, you know, you go through the ups and the downs like they have, you know, front and full center. You know, it's kind of hard to just keep it loving like that in this eye and spotlight of the stardom they have, you know, including their celebrity family show. But boy, I love to see it. And celebrity friends are out in full color. Candy Burris, Tamika Scott, looking absolutely fabulous. Of course, all their wonderful, beautiful kids. Talk about keeping the romance alive. Nice. Speaking of love, it continues. Big congratulations, newlyweds, singer Coco Jones and Donovan Mitchell, that NBA baller, tied the knot Saturday, in an intimate ceremony surrounded by family, friends, plenty of star power, too. Guests included Jaylen Brown, Brunson as well, of course, Ciara and Russell Wilson, who supposedly hooked them up. They have something about them, charisma. They've been hooking up a lot of couples. Now, here's the part that's got social media cracking up, because Jaylen Brunson has become the newest meme after cameras caught him on the dance floor doing what only can be described as the world's safest two-step. Yeah. Somebody said, can somebody inject a little soul into Jaylen? I mean, you're one of NBA's quickest point guards, but on the dance floor, baby, those crossover moves stayed on the basketball court. Got love for you, Jaylen. Just giving you the know. Now you know it's trending right here on the BuzzFeed. Classics, what a tonight.

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amphitheater. And back on stage for the first time in over a decade, Mary Mary. 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
1: 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Shaw. I'm calling out the entire city, especially my friends and neighbors over at Trestle Tree Village. 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I'm talking free food, great music, and amazing kids parade and free premium home safety giveaways for the neighborhood. 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That's National Night Out, Tuesday, 5:30 p.m. on the Beltline at Ormwood and United Avenue. 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I'll see you there, Atlanta.
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Atlanta Public, Fulton, Cobb, DeKalb, all the districts across Georgia. 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And thank you to our bus drivers. 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Every educator pouring into our kids every day. Special shout out to all my favorite teachers. Yeah, I ain't gonna make you mad and call you out. But thank you for believing me. Have a great school year from your good sis, Niecy the Midday. Classics for the team.

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I'm calling out the entire city, especially my friends and neighbors over at Trestle Tree Village. 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Kick it off at 5:30 p.m. Bring the whole family because this is going to be a night to remember. I'm talking free food, great music, an amazing kids parade, and free premium home safety giveaways for the neighborhood. 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That's National Night Out, Tuesday, 5:30 p.m. on the Beltline at Ormwood and United Avenue. 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

0: I love that joint. Grammy winning Anthony Hamilton. Yes, and Mr. 704. Okay. I see the Carolinas representing with that feel good summer anthem. Listen, I don't know what you did this weekend. It was gorgeous overall outside of the humidity, but Magic Under the Stars from our sister station in Stockbridge this weekend. Woo! A time was had. Vito, Sean Milley, Chrisette Michelle looking fabulous, sounding even better than ever. Raheem Devon, I don't know what you, I've seen a lot of Raheem Devon shows, brother. You killed it. It was giving George Hamilton Prince 2.0. Okay, bringing all the heat. Even our very own Bonnie Banks from our sister station kicked it off and did an amazing job, queen. Shout out to the Classics Queens, honey. You know, we always come out showing love. That's Sierra Donna and myself. Yeah, honey. Check out the videos, the pictures, the whole nine yards on our socials at Classics as well as Magic ATL, I believe it's under, as well as Niecy Shaw. Okay? And don't forget to download the Classics app. Stay connected because I got more jams less than 8 minutes away. And the Midday Sizzle Mix kicks off at noon. 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
0: 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Shaw. I'm calling out the entire city, especially my friends and neighbors over at Trestle Tree Village. We're coming together, celebrating community, and taking a stand for safety this Tuesday, August 4th, for National Night Out. 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
0: 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Shaw. I'm calling out the entire city, especially my friends and neighbors over at Trestle Tree Village. We're coming together, celebrating community, and taking a stand for safety this Tuesday, August 4th, for National Night Out. 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Kick it off at 5:30 p.m. Bring the whole family because this is going to be a night to remember. I'm talking free food, great music, and amazing kids parade and free premium home safety giveaways for the neighborhood. 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I'll see you.

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4: 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LeBron James shook up the sports world when he chose Philadelphia for the Decision 4.0. And as we all process what just went down, more and more prominent voices are sharing their thoughts, including one Kevin Durant. KD commented at a USA basketball event saying the last time they put three 20-point scorers on a team, they said it was unfair, which was the Warriors team I was on. So KD just opened a can of worms by establishing a root quote for this comparison that we are all going to run with. I'm excited to see the Sixers here, but is this the Warriors 2.0? 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

0: DJ Jam and Jay, your mixed skills inside the sizzle are on fire, sir. Big turn up to Leo celebrating today. Shout out to DJ Spinderella, Tom Brady, the unforgettable Green Eyes actor Michael Ealy, Martin Sheen, Martha Stewart, Isaiah Washington, and model Jordan Dunn. Happy birthday. Keep shining. The classic soul train pulls into the station 12:30. Clock it. 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

When you're hiring, have you ever felt like you're missing out on meeting truly great candidates for your roles? 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

0: 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I'm calling out the entire city, especially my friends and neighbors over at Trestle Tree Village. 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I'm talking free food, great music, an amazing kids parade, and free premium home safety giveaways for the neighborhood. 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That's National Night Out, Tuesday, 5:30 p.m. on the Beltline at Ormwood and United Avenue. 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I'll see you there, Atlanta. It's midday Queen EC Shaw. I'm calling out the entire city, especially my friends and neighbors over at Trestle Tree Village. We're coming together, celebrating community, and taking a stand for safety this Tuesday, August 4th, for National Night Out. Classics 1029, we are going live from the Atlanta Beltline Southeast Trail, right at the intersection of Ormwood and United Avenue. Kick it off at 5:30 p.m. Bring the whole family because this is going to be a night to remember. I'm talking free food, great music, an amazing kids parade, and free premium home safety giveaways for the neighborhood. 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That's National Night Out, Tuesday, 5:30 p.m. on the Beltline at Ormwood and United Avenue. 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I'll see you there, Atlanta.
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0: FPJ. I know I got a good thing. Yes.
1: Afternoon. Welcome aboard the Classic Soul Train. Can I get your passenger name?
2: Daryl Hardiman.
1: All right, Daryl. You ready to clock the ticket in again?
2: Yes.
1: Pick track one, two, or three.
2: Track two.
1: All right. This should be easy for you. Which song belongs to the Isley Brothers? Backstabbers or B, Footsteps in the Dark?
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1: Period. You are in now. You headed to an evening of soul featuring the Isley Brothers, the OJs, coming to Chastain Saturday, August 22nd, sir.
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rain. Shirley Murdoch kicks off the hour. Good afternoon, ATL. Your good sis, Niecy, the midday. Coming to you live from our classic Atlanta BMW studios. Rotating more of the jams you love, honey. High Five, George Duke, Grace Jones, so much more. And there's a new generation

0: did that, Kings.
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0: All right, a lot going down out here in these entertainment streets. First up, boy, these celebrity kids are growing up right before our eyes. This weekend in the Big Apple, New York City, the Rookie Kids Fashion Show at Iron 23 turned into a full-on family affair. Proud celebrity parents front and center cheering on their next generation. Stars, our kids to stars like Ice-T and Coco Austin, Lil' Kim, other entertainers hit the runway, rocking looks, popular brands alongside professional child models. Now, two young ladies definitely caught everybody's attention, which I'm not surprised. Ice-T and Coco's daughter, Chanel Marrow, and Lil' Kim's daughter, Royal Rain. I love their two-name situation, right? Confidently worked the runway. Also, shout out to Rain, Toy Johnson's daughter. Always just got it from your mama, okay? The celebrity kids also stepping out, including Angela Simmons' son, Sutton, already 9. Just some great proud parent moments all around. Now, I got to switch gears. Speaking of parents, back to school is officially here. I know parents are like, yay and nay, because you got homework, you got to get in that carpool line. It's a whole lot, but welcome back to school season, Metro Atlanta, North Georgia students back in the classroom. And they got some new rules in place, honey. Atlanta Public Schools focusing on literacy and academic fundamentals, while DeKalb County schools are rolling out Disconnect to Reconnect initiative, meaning personal electronic devices, they off limits during school hours. I got to ask y'all, what do you think? I'm saying it's about daggone time. It's for the greater good, because back in our day, the only thing going off in our class was maybe a beeper. Even that was rare, because back then, I wasn't beeper ready. We were there in class of 87, baby. We were passing like the little folded up notes with the triangle fold. Remember that? Trying to sneak a message across the classroom, or just asking for a bathroom pass just to have a little extra freedom to link up. Now, I want your two cents. Are you loving the disconnect to reconnect rule? Or do you think students should have access to their phones? Hit me in studio. Weigh in your two cents. They always add up to be valuable. 404-741-1029. Before I let you go, big ups to Jimmy Jam and Terry Lewis getting ready to wrap up their Las Vegas residency. Okay, 7 final shows, bringing nothing but classics like Escapade, Can You Stand the Rain, a little Saturday Love to the stage. All right, sirs, just keeping you in the know. Now you know. Check out more stories trending, entertainment news tab, my classicsatl.com.
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0: It's Midday Queen E.C. Shaw. I'm calling out the entire city, especially my friends and neighbors over at Trestle Tree Village. We're coming together, celebrating community, and taking a stand for safety this Tuesday, August 4th, for National Night Out. 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

send a big shout out to our program director, our fearless Tony Richards, honored this weekend, programming of the year at Backstage. You already know he's the captain of our classics team. All the plays and dope rotation and sound of the station. Yeah, this gentleman got it rolling and rocking. Whoop, whoop.

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I'm calling out the entire city, especially my friends and neighbors over at Trestle Tree Village. 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Kick it off at 5:30 p.m. Bring the whole family because this is going to be a night to remember. I'm talking free food, great music, an amazing kids parade, and free premium home safety giveaways for the neighborhood. 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

0: timeless classic, Simply Red, Holding Back the Tears. Man, I'm so excited. Tomorrow is National Night Out, which takes place tomorrow right on the South Belt Line, bringing some bonds between residents, local public safety. We'll have the organizations like Wingate Management and Operation Peace Uniting Neighborhoods out there. In fact, Tanya Weeks and Marcel Benoit, they are going to be talking about it, running it back for our Be Your Best You moment. I had them on for Good News Friday. Well, I got to tell you how you need to come on out. All the whole police community, council members, all that, the whole nine. And it's not just even for the Trestle Tree Village folks. If you're in any Fulton, Cobb, Gwinnett, come on out and pull up. Make sure you check out the details. 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And hang tight. We are minutes away next hour to Be Your Best You. 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
0: 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Shaw. I'm calling out the entire city, especially my friends and neighbors over at Trestle Tree Village. We're coming together, celebrating community, and taking a stand for safety this Tuesday, August 4th, for National Night Out. Classics 1029, we are going live from the Atlanta Beltline Southeast Trail, right at the intersection of Ormwood and United Avenue. Kick it off at 5:30 p.m. Bring the whole family because this is going to be a night to remember. I'm talking free food, great music, and amazing kids parade and free premium home safety giveaways for the neighborhood. 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That's National Night Out, Tuesday, 5:30 p.m. on the Beltline at Ormwood and United Avenue. Come hang with me and E.C. 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I'll see you there, Atlanta.
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2: 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Shaw. I'm calling out the entire city, especially my friends and neighbors over at Trestle Tree Village. 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
2: 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Shaw. I'm calling out the entire city, especially my friends and neighbors over at Trestle Tree Village. 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

6 from Jody Watley. That's what she said over the weekend when you weren't acting right, sir. What's happening? 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Everything from Roberta, Lil Montel. And we are highlighting a partnership making a difference for Night Out, National Night Out tomorrow. Glad to MC it. I've got a queen and king coming here to talk all about it. 2:15 to be your best you. It's a classic from the OJs.

0: that's really making a difference in our Atlanta community. Joining me today, Tanya Weeks, Wingate Management, and Marcel Benoit, a community shepherd with Operation Peace. Welcome to Classics.
1: Thank you for having us.
0: Absolutely. Now, you guys both represent two very different organizations. How did Wingate Management and Operation Peace come together, and what makes this partnership so important for Trestle Tree Village?
1: Well, this is 2026, so we've been actually partnered with Wingate now for 30 years.
0: Wow.
1: And so our job is to make sure that those residents get the resources they need. So anything and everything that you can think of that they need to improve their quality of life,
0: yeah,
1: we try to provide a resource for.
0: Nice.
1: So whether it's activities for the kids, you know, resources for our seniors, making sure parents stay on track, that's what we do for Wingate Management Company.
0: And for listeners hearing for the first time, what's the vision for Trestle Tree Village redevelopment? You know, it's been in the news, seen a whole lot of things about it, and how does it benefit families who live there?
1: Well, from Operation Peace standpoint, I want to make sure that I can deliver to those families over there,
0: yes,
1: the same resources that we've been delivering to families on all our Wingate properties.
0: And what would those resources be?
1: So for the youth, after school and summer programs, and then enrichment activities, whether the kids are into dance, into art, or whatever it is, whatever resources they need, we try to provide that. For our seniors, just keeping them active.
0: Yeah.
1: Letting them know that they're still a very, very important part of the community. So it could just be just engagement.
0: Nice.
1: And then for those parents, just make sure they have access to the things they need to improve their family household. So it could be referrals to this. It could be help with reaching out to APS, talking to other community leaders, and getting other partner agencies to come in and help with whatever needs they have.
0: Love that. Now, we got to talk about what everyone can be a part of, which is National Night Out. It's been happening for a minute now. What is it for those folks who are like, I've been hearing about it, but I'm not sure what it is? And what can families expect when they come out? It's Tuesday, August 4th, by the way, fam, those that are listening. National Night Out, let's talk about it.
1: So National Night Out is a celebration of community and coming together.
0: Okay.
1: And so many times when emergency personnel, law enforcement, fire come through, it's always during an emergency. And so National Night Out is a time for the community to get together and see all those different parts in a different light.
0: Yeah.
1: So we'll have police there. We'll have fire department there. We'll have emergency personnel. We'll have, a couple of politicians that come there. City council may come through. All those community partners, high school, APS, everybody who's invested in that Trestle Tree community will be out there at National Night Out.
0: And that's where? On the south about Beltline area?
1: That's correct.
0: Okay.
1: South side of the Beltline. What?
0: So who should attend and where can they get more information?
1: Any community member can attend.
0: Wow, okay.
1: You know, regardless of where you are across the city, you know, if you're not familiar with that area town, you know, come on out to Southeast Atlanta. Just, you know, participate. You know, get to know those residents. Wrap your arms around them. Show them love. Let them know that there's a whole lot more out there than, you know, what they've been experiencing. It's just a day for everybody to come together and have a good time.
0: Yeah, I've seen some great pictures. A lot of great vendors out there as well.
1: Absolutely.
0: Great community resources, I'm sure. So where can they get more information and where can they follow you on social?
1: So National Night Out has its own website. Tanya, do you have any specific place where they can find out about this event?
2: Well, where we're going to start is just to say we will start on the north and the south end of Trestle Tree.
0: Okay.
2: And that's where the parade will start.
0: And where exactly is Trestle Tree located?
2: It's on
1: Armwood.
0: Okay.
2: So we'll start there and on both sides, and we'll end up at the Beltline.
0: Nice.
2: So that's where the starting point on both sides of the parade. Kids will be able to get involved, and we'll have more information. We'll talk about Wingate. We'll be there. Our whole team will be there so we can introduce ourselves to the residents, those that don't know us, and get to know us and know that we're a big part of the community.
0: Don't forget to join us. National Night Out, Tuesday, August 4th. And I'll be your MC, family, a community connection, just a bright future for Trestle Tree Village and more. I'm trying to get that on out. Tanya Weeks, thank you from Wingate Management, and Marcel Benoit, appreciate you as well, King of Operation Peace. Do you guys want to leave with message?
2: We love to have everyone come out, celebrate with us, because for me, it's a celebration of bringing families with the community together. So we look forward to everyone coming out so we can share and get to know one another. So we look forward to seeing everyone.
0: Anything to add, Marcel?
1: I've met some of the Trestle Tree residents before.
0: Yes.
1: Really, really good bunch, and I look forward to meeting the rest of them.
0: Well, don't forget to join us then. Thank you, King and Queen. National Night Out, it's going down Tuesday, August 4th. 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

It's midday Queen EC Shaw. I'm calling out the entire city, especially my friends and neighbors over at Trestle Tree Village. We're coming together, celebrating community, and taking a stand for safety this Tuesday, August 4th, for National Night Out. Classics 1029, we are going live from the Atlanta Beltline Southeast Trail, right at the intersection of Ormwood and United Avenue. Kick it off at 5:30 p.m. Bring the whole family because this is going to be a night to remember. I'm talking free food, great music, an amazing kids parade, and free premium home safety giveaways for the neighborhood. 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

0: 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It's Jay Sands.
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got nothing on me. I'm less than 5'1", 100 pounds of fun. I like sophisticated funk. I live on Don Quijon, caviar, filet mignon, and you can best believe that bone. I've been called Casper, show me a little bit, but some they call me Vanilla Char. But you know that don't mean my world to me, cause baby names can't cramp my style. I love you, kick it, and bust collard greens, a little hot water cornbread. I love you too, Cat Daddy, but don't you let me.

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2: 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Shaw. 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I'll see you there, Atlanta.
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0: 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On Wednesday, it's a Feel Good Wednesday. 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
2: Hey, it is the DL Hughley Show, your 2026 edition. I want to give a big, big shout out to the city of Cincinnati. 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It was dope. Cincinnati don't owe us nothing.
4: Well, the question is, do you guys owe Cincinnati anything?
2: 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I left before the police showed up. I can't tell
4: you. Okay, good.
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2: But when you landed at the airport, it was signage everywhere. They turned the fountain purple. It was great food, great company, great fellowship. And

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It's midday Queen EC Shaw. I'm calling out the entire city, especially my friends and neighbors over at Trestle Tree Village. We're coming together, celebrating community, and taking a stand for safety this Tuesday, August 4th, for National Night Out. Classics 1029, we are going live from the Atlanta Beltline Southeast Trail, right at the intersection of Ormwood and United Avenue. 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I'm talking free food, great music, an amazing kids parade, and free premium home safety giveaways for the neighborhood. 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Come hang with me and EC Shaw and Classics 1029. I'll see you there, Atlanta.

0: She's jazz. She's smart. It's the Jazzy Report on the D.L. Hughley Show.
1: Kansas voters will decide tomorrow whether they'll elect state Supreme Court justices from now on rather than have the governor appoint them. A push from Republicans who have, you know, kind of chafed for years over court decisions they disagreed on, issues such as abortion, school funding.

0: And the death penalty. If the constitutional amendment passes, supporters hope to elect at least 4 anti-abortion justices to the 7-member court by 2033.
1: Remember when they thought none of this matters?
2: Yep.
1: Remember they thought everybody's vote is the same? And Missouri is one of the states that, did I tell you yesterday I was on a plane? I'll tell you the story out there.
0: No, wow. And you whispered that. That's how it's going to be good. Yeah,
2: it's got to be juicy.
0: Well, in the meantime,
1: tell you the story at the 4 o'clock hour.
0: Goodness. In the meantime, researchers are saying a drug designed to stimulate brain activity may actually help with excessive daydreaming, poor memory retrieval, and focusing problems in adults with ADHD. Now, the stimulant has shown to reduce these symptoms, collectively known as sluggish cognitive tempo, by at least 30%. And so they say this could actually help people such as myself who have ADHD who can't really focus on one thing all the time.
1: You don't let you tell you could do everything. Let you
0: I can, them. but that's what ADHD is. You're doing everything everywhere all at once.
1: You sure, no, you ain't doing
0: sure
1: that.
0: Up.
2: What's the name of this drug? I need some.
1: I believe it, I think the official medical term for it is bull. That's what I
0: wow.
2: Or guinea pig. Yeah, take it if you want to.
1: So a 2-year-old grade teacher, a second grade teacher in Alabama, was arrested for child abuse of her 12-year-old son. Take a listen.
3: The video was clandestinely captured by another family member who has given us permission to show it to you. It appears to be a parent attempting to physically discipline her child. The sheriff's office now confirms the woman is the mother of the 12-year-old son that is about to be struck with a strap or a belt 22 times, the beating lasting about 15 seconds, and it is difficult to watch.
1: I think that we're going to let you comment on this, but it didn't seem abusive to me. But I have a fairly expansive view of what would consider. Like, I used to get whipped. My mother would wait till I was coming out of the bath naked and whip me with extension.
0: Yeah, that happened to me.
1: That's abuse. That clearly is abuse. And she would do it so much and so bad, I had to wear long sleeve shirts to school. You know, when somebody whips you so bad, you got to wear lines, a turtleneck in the summer.
2: LA in the summer, it's 87.
1: One summer, I spent all the summer in turtlenecks. They're like, what's wrong with this? When it wrap around you, you ever get the whip to wrap around you? You look like a barbershop pole.
0: I used to
1: whip
0: like that so bad that as a kid, I remember thinking I'll never be able to wear dresses.
1: Yeah,
0: because I used to have the whips around my legs all the time.
1: Yep, I used to have. I remember one time I was at this bar and I had a turtleneck on because I got whipped from head to toe.
0: Yeah,
1: and I tried to go swimming because earlier that day, a dude who also had got whipped. The child services came and got him. He was on the diet board. They're like, come with us. And I was like, hey, they ain't getting two of them today. All right, so we're going to ask you, you think that that's abuse? 877-242-2426. We're going to get to your calls in a bit. This is the DL Hughley Show.
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0: 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Yeah, thanks for listening. It's the DL Hughley Show. And we're back.
1: Tales of abuse that make Jasmine homesick.
2: Yeah. I miss those whoopings.
1: Yes.
3: Was that before they used to sit you on the barbed wire fence or after?
1: Yes. Come see.
2: Both.
1: Come see.
2: But a lot of my whoopings I deserve, you know.
1: Nah, nobody deserves to be like that. Know. That's not true.
2: Almost burned down the whole neighborhood.
1: Maybe that might have been an ass whooping.
2: Yeah.
1: So let's hear the audio.
4: The woman then pulls the child up from the sofa by his hair, then unleashes a torrent of profanity. This video has also been viewed by investigators with the Mobile County Sheriff's Office, who identify her as 44-year-old Randy Nicole Staples of Grand Bay. But some viewers may recognize her as Mrs. Nicole Staples, a second-grade teacher at Cottage Hill Christian Academy.
1: You know, I always hate it when they talk when they whip your ass, especially if they stutter. D-d-d-d-d-d. I'm going to be dead by the time you finish this. Oh my God.
2: Yeah. Or this hurts me more than it hurts you.
1: They
2: does it?
3: That's a lie.
1: They never said that.
2: Yeah.
1: I remember if I came home and the TV was unplugged, I knew somebody was getting their ass whipped. I was like, oh God.
2: Who did it?
1: The TV don't work. Somebody get jacked up.
3: The lamp is dark. Because the lamp.
1: Yes, indeed. Remember when they tell you going to whoop you and you go home and start cleaning the whole house up?
2: Cleaning your room.
1: You try to be asleep by the time. Oh, I'm so tired.
2: Yes. You get woke up to get a whooping.
1: Do you think this was abuse? Hey, special K, what do you think?
5: So we got Michaela from Boston, and Michaela says, absolutely it's abuse. What are we doing?
1: I don't know if I think it's abuse.
3: That one right there, it was on the border.
1: But you can't look at because I think at a certain age, we think that our parents whipped our asses to make us decent people. You probably gonna be decent anyway. Nobody can be. If that were the case, some of the most horrible dudes I know got ass whippings.
3: Yeah.
1: And they still were horrible.
2: Yeah, that's true.
1: They can't beat you right. I was raised right. I just did wrong. So.
2: I mean, you got right though. So maybe. It's kind of hard.
3: He got lucky.
2: You don't know. He got lucky.
1: That's true.
3: The same thing he used to say to get his ass whooped now gets him paid a lot of money.
1: Yes, it does. That is the truth. All right. So that's what we're going to be asking you. Do you think, take a listen to this? So what do you think? Do you think this was abuse or just, corrective punishment? 877-242-2426. 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

0: 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Yeah, thanks for listening. It's the DL Hughley Show. And we're back.
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0: It is the D.L. Hughley Show, your 2026 edition. So do you think this is abuse?
1: The video was clandestinely captured by another family member who has given us permission to show it to you. It appears to be a parent attempting to physically discipline her child. The sheriff's office now confirms the woman is the mother of the 12-year-old son that is about to be struck with a strap or a belt 22 times, the beating lasting about 15 seconds.
0: Skip, do you think it's abuse?
2: To me, it's on the border. She went a little long with it. She was beating the snot out of him.
0: It's not the intensity. It's the length.
2: And then she kept going and kept going and knocked him down, picked him up by his hair, dragged him and then beat him some more and then cussed him out. I was like, she was mad. You should never beat a child when you're angry.
0: That's like not kicking somebody when they're down. Their face is right there. I'd have had a hard day and you got a bad report card. That's a perfect combination. Yeah. Come on now.
2: She was mad, boy, because so I don't know what he did, but oof, man.
0: Yeah, that's no. I don't. I do think that a lot of the way we got beat, and we did get beat, were predicated on a couple. They were frustrated a lot. They were angry a lot. Mm. Like mama, they didn't wait to calm down, so they wanted to whoop your ass. And I think that was crazy.
3: Yeah. I mean, but I would imagine if you want to whoop your kid, if you wait to calm down, you probably won't whoop them.
0: That's probably a wise thing.
3: Maybe not. Then how did they learn the lesson? Probably a wise
0: thing. I remember I had to whoop Ryan one time. She had, I forgot what she had done, but we went to the park and hung out at McDonald's and came home. I whooped her. I probably only whooped my kids. I'm sure maybe all together cumulatively 7 times.
2: That's about right.
0: And Tyler probably got 9 of them. it was mostly right. So do you think that was abuse or just being a good parent? 877-242-2426. It is the D.L. Hughley Show.

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4: 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Let's take our first look at traffic this afternoon. What's going on out there?

0: 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Call DL now. 1-877-242-2426. It's the DL Hughley Show. And we're back.
1: So the question we have to take a listen to this. Do you think that this was abuse?
2: The video was clandestinely captured by another family member who has given us permission to show it to you. It appears to be a parent attempting to physically discipline her child. The sheriff's office now confirms the woman is the mother of the 12-year-old son that is about to be struck with a strap or a belt 22 times, the beating lasting about 15 seconds, and it is difficult to watch.
1: I remember when I knew that I was going to get a whooping, I used to put on extra underwear and I would put little towels on the back of my legs and I would never move.
3: You know, but so wouldn't you just take all that off?
1: No. When I was 10, when I was in the 10th, 11th grade, she didn't, or 9th and 10th grade.
4: Still getting your ass whooping
1: high
4: school?
1: Oh yeah. And, so when she hit me, I'd just pretend like it hurt. Then I would go in the room and laugh. Take all that stuff off. I was just smarter than them.
4: First of all, I never got whipped clothes. I always got down to my underwear. And if it got really bad, oh, man. Yeah. You got to take all that off.
3: That's what I was saying. Why did she let you keep your clothes on?
1: Yeah, but I was in 9th and 10th grade. Mm. I remember I went to school with a busted lip.
4: I wasn't getting whipped at night. By the time high school, I was over with that.
1: Yeah, I think the last whipping I got from my mother, I was probably in that. 11th grade, I'm sure.
3: Oh, wow. By then, y'all were fighting.
1: I'm sure. No, we wasn't shit at all.
3: Yeah.
1: I'm telling you, my mother,
5: throwing blows at each other.
1: Dementia is God's way of telling her she ain't got to remember this stuff. Yeah. I'm telling God, when you know I can't let you remember all this stuff. So do you think that was abuse or just being a good parent? 877-242-2426. It is the D.L. Hughley Show.
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0: So the question we're asking, do you think that this is abuse? Listen to this.
1: The video was clandestinely captured by another family member who has given us permission to show it to you. It appears to be a parent attempting to physically discipline her child. The sheriff's office now confirms the woman is the mother of the 12-year-old son that is about to be struck with a strap or a belt 22 times, the beating lasting about 15 seconds, and it is difficult to watch. This video has also been viewed by investigators with the Mobile County Sheriff's Office, who identify her as 44-year-old Randy Nicole Staples of Grand Bay. But some viewers may recognize her as Mrs. Nicole Staples, a second-grade teacher at Cottage Hill Christian Academy.
0: We're going to your calls.
2: I think it's straight-up abuse, if you ask me. The way that child was screaming, I think that's abuse. And I think anybody that can hear that child screaming and hear that beating doesn't believe that is abuse. Should not be allowed to have children.
3: I want to say hey to everybody, DM, I listen to y'all every day. I'm a little boy that grew up, I'm a grown man, I grew up in government house, man. And I can relate to DL about getting out the shower and catching a whooping as soon as you get out, man. My mom used to take three switches and braid them up and soak them in the tub. And she'd get at me if I did something wrong because we represented her and that house when we left the house. Now, as a grown man, what I would say listening to that is very simple. If she is angry and she's whooping him out of anger, then in my life and the way I see it, I classify that as abuse. But if she's calm enough and understanding the situation that she's not whooping him because she's angry at him, but more so is whooping him trying to get him to understand something, then you can, it's a broader, you know, a broader statement. I wouldn't so much as go out on the limb and just say she's abusing him. But for that family member that recorded it, you need to be slapped in the face because I don't know why the hell you want somebody to see what your folks doing.
4: I saw the video when it was floating around on Facebook. And in my opinion, it really was not abuse. She hit him with a belt on his butt. She was not hitting him on his back. She was not hitting him on his leg. She only hit him with the belt. Yeah, she may have hit him a few more times than she should, but it, to me, it was not abuse. And what she was saying was she was tired of him getting in trouble in school, stealing things, and the police showing up at her job. So I don't think it was so much abuse.
5: She whooped his ass. Now, what did he do wrong? But he was a little dramatic in that yelling, I would say, you know, because some kids do that so you will stop. He was screaming to the top of his voice. She hadn't even got five licks in yet, you know, but she whooped his ass. What did he do? We don't know. But why is it now when kids get a whooping? It's child abuse. But when we got whooping, he just got his ass whooped. Now everybody calling authority, you going to jail or whatever. Over ass whooping. He probably was tearing up the class. And she whooped his ass for tearing up the class.
6: No, no, no, no. Somebody need to look in the room. My husband did that with my daughter. He hid in the wall. I went in there. She just hollering, ow, ow. You'd have thought he was killing her. But no, no, no. Somebody need to look in the room. He's swinging at the wall. That child just screaming. She ain't touched him yet. Somebody, I need some proof. I need some proof he's actually being spanked.
7: Listen, man, I think these kids know they are too soft, man. If that is basically some type of abuse, my parents, my grandparents, my teacher, and my neighbors would all be locked up in jail, man, because we used to get our ass eaten by everybody, and this is nothing, man. I'm talking about sticks and wires and everything. And you go to school, and you're pretty much black and blue, so I believe they need to get some spanking. As long as you don't really have any hooks and stuff on them, they're good.
0: So do you think that was abuse or just being a good parent? 877-242-2426. It is the D.L. Hughley Show.
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4: The video was clandestinely captured by another family member who has given us permission to show it to you. It appears to be a parent attempting to physically discipline her child. The sheriff's office now confirms the woman is the mother of the 12-year-old son that is about to be struck with a strap or a belt 22 times, the beating lasting about 15 seconds, and it is difficult to watch.

0: Well, me myself, he ain't no telling what he did, and he probably needed his ass whooped, because these kids now that's growing up need good ass whooping, and they shouldn't have never took that out no way. So, hey, and whoever did the video, they should have whooped their ass for videoing it.
1: Man, I just gotta know, are they crazy? Man, spare the rod, spoil the child. 15 seconds, I got whooped for about 15 minutes and still had to go clean up after. That mama did what she's supposed to do. She better whoop him now so the police don't whoop him later.
2: First, I'd like to say hello, everybody, and I enjoyed the show. I think what Tiel and I used to get was abusive, because my mom used to wake me up. She used to wake me up, and she used to catch me when I'm coming out of the tub. I always have to catch my older. But I'm a better person for it. And I think the police and the government, they go too far. They'll use can whip your children, but then they'll turn around and they'll kill them. So I don't think it's a piece of that all.
3: Man, I feel that they don't want us to discipline our children because they want to have control over that too. I think that if a child needs to be disciplined, he needs to be disciplined. The Bible says, spare the rod for the child. That's what they want us to do because they want to take control of our kids.
4: You know, I'm of the generation where kids used to get beaten in the extension cords and all those things. And it wasn't right then and it's not right now. I mean, if you consider if a man were to take a belt and beat a woman and strike a woman like 20-something times, that would be domestic abuse. And so to me, it's the same thing when you do it to a child. So who protects the kid? And although I don't really necessarily agree with soft parenting, I think there's a way to discipline a kid without using corporal punishment. I just think it's just wrong. It's just wrong. So I know a lot of people will disagree, and they'll probably say, well, it's based on whatever the kid did. But I think it's a different way to handle it. That just, it broke my heart.
5: It's only abuse if the parent is angry or mad at the time, and it doesn't take 22 minutes. So it only becomes abuse when the parent is angry or mad.
6: Well, first of all, I was born in 74. So I'm definitely from that, you know, the era where you got beat and disciplined. And I have a successful 21-year-old, and she has been disciplined, you know, to the extent necessary. That's absolutely ridiculous to me. You don't take, you know, your anger out on the child. It's about disciplining them, and maybe 5 hits or 4 hits. But 22 to me seems absolutely a bit excessive.
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0: Now here's yet another reason to keep listening to the D.L. Hughley Show. Every dude who does a dangerous job is a woman telling him if he ain't bringing no money home, he ain't worth a damn. Like, I remember reading about these tiger widows in India. They were all widows because the men in that village would all go out and gather food and hunt. And tigers knew. And they got to hunt these men. And all the men knew, you know, if you go out, it's a good chance one of y'all ain't coming back. But eventually, they all got killed. And those dudes would rather get killed than be home with a woman saying, you ain't gonna bring no money home. Because a tiger might growl, but a woman gonna talk. So you gonna be out there. And then Pete Hesmith. First off, why do I need to know his religion at every turn? Christians are best served when your actions tell me who you are as opposed to your words. It's show, not tell. But he doesn't look Christ-like. We're obliterating, we're going to annihilate the sword and get it all. Come on now.
1: Yeah, well, even the Bible says that you will be known by your fruit.
0: Right.
1: We know you by your works.
2: No offense, Atlanta.
0: All right, it's the D.L. Hughley Show, your 2026 edition. Remember, if you're in... I hate when people do this.
3: Do not disturb.
0: Hey, Blood, let me call you right back. I'm just in the middle of doing this thing. I'll call you right back. I'm in New York. I'll hit you back in a bit.
1: Right, turn it off.
0: All right, peace.
4: Airplane mode.
0: No, because last time I put on airplane mode, it kept doing it. So just put it on.
1: Put it on silent. How about that?
0: Why don't you? I don't put you on silent.
1: Crazy story. You remember Quentin Aaron, the Blindside actor?
0: Yeah.
1: I don't know if you guys know
0: about him.
1: He was recovering from a stroke. Yeah, he'd been in a coma. Yeah. Well, when he woke up from the coma, he found out that his wife was still married to another man.
0: He should have went back to sleep.
1: What a way to wake up, right? So.
0: Wow.
5: Could have been worse. He could have woke up and found out she had a password to his phone.
0: Or that she wasn't a chick. We're going to be talking to the one and only Kirk Franklin. That's coming up in 15 minutes. 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Hughley Show.
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0: And that was DL's debut of the week. 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

0: All right, that's going to wrap up the 525 mix with DJ Stan. 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

0: Now it is time for What You Need to Know with Sybil Wilkes.
1: It's Sybil Wilkes with What We Need to Know. That weeks-long standoff between Capitol Hill and the Justice Department may have reached its official end. Acting Attorney General Todd Blanche announced on social media the administration officially rescinded the controversial $2 billion anti-weaponization fund, signing a formal order that renders the directive completely null and void. The high-stakes agreement comes just 2 days before the Senate Judiciary Committee is scheduled to vote on the Blanche nomination for full Attorney General of the United States, putting to rest sharp bipartisan criticism surrounding potential settlement payouts to January 6th rioters. Former Vice President Kamala Harris is floating major judicial reforms while addressing the National Urban League Conference in Nashville. The former Democratic presidential nominee advocated for expanding the United States Supreme Court to 13 justices. That would match the country's 13 federal district courts. When pressed on her political future, the former vice president maintained her current focus is entirely on the upcoming midterm elections, though she acknowledged she's actively considering another presidential run in 2028. And out west, Washington State activated the National Guard as raging blazes devoured the Spokane region. The devastating Spokane complex fire already damaged or destroyed over 600 structures and forced thousands of residents from their homes under dangerous 40-mile-an-hour wind gusts. Finally, medical professionals are warning of a new cosmetic side effect tied to the popular GLP-1 weight loss medications like Ozempic. Known as temporal hollowing, the condition causes sunken temples and a thinner, aged facial appearance. To subscribe to my free daily newsletter, please visit SybilWilkes.com. For all the news 24/7, go to NewsOne.com. I'm Sybil Wilkes. Be informed, be empowered.
0: Thank you so very kindly, Sybil. Jasmine?
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2: Here he is, the Militant Man, returning to expose racism hidden in our everyday life.
4: Hello, my brothers and sisters. This is Jamal Kingsley, the Militant Man, here to expose racism hidden in our everyday lives. Why is it the roads that we drive on every day are black, but the lines are white? Is it because white is always trying to tell blacks where to go, to stay in your lane, or stay in your place, so to speak? Think about it, my brother. And why is it when a company is losing money,

0: property? Think about it, my brother. And when that same company is making money, they say it's in the black. Is it because you once again are making money off the blacks? Think about it, my brother. This is Jamal Kingsley, the Militant Man. And until next time, stay woke and think about it, my brother.
1: I'm going to give you a little note from the GED section. That's up in 15 minutes. It is the D.L. Hughley Show. This man has denied people that didn't vote for him federal funding. Does it matter? I think it's horrible that people lost their jobs and livelihood based on who they voted for. Look at all the servicemen that had to go to food banks. I think that we should have exactly the same modicum of decency and respect they exhibit to everyone else.
2: From coast to coast, yeah. It's the D.L. Hughley Show.

what is a fairly common refrain, at least on one side of the aisle, is the penchant for relitigating stuff that happened in 2020, whether it is Donald Trump and the election of 2020, or now the Senate questioning Dr. Fauci all about 2026. Have you noticed they're not talking about anything that's going on right now? Nothing that affects people right now. It's almost as if they're trying to distract us from what I wish they was interested in, and going, if they're going back in time, is interested in talking to the victims of Epstein. I wish they were doing that. I wish they were trying to find a way forward from all of the things and the mistakes that were made as far as January 6th goes. I wish they were doing that. But they don't seem to be interested in that. But a curious phenomenon is now taking place. Mondami, who is the governor of New York, has opened a store, a city store, where the patrons get 30% off. And people are yelling socialism. They're calling it socialism. He's tearing the city up. He did exactly what he was promised he would do. As a matter of fact, he's mostly kept his promises in his first few months of his administration. When Donald Trump was reelected for the second time, the exit polls, the ones who were, you know, gave another reason outside the obvious one that a lot of people, there was race involved, but a lot of them thought that Donald Trump would do a better job with the affordable items that people need, groceries. He would lower groceries. As a matter of fact, that is what he promised. He would lower groceries. And everything he has done since then has been inflationary. I don't care. A war, an unnecessary war, inflationary. Tariffs, inflationary. The ham-handed approach to our immigration and deportation, inflationary. As a matter of fact, there's been nothing that he has done that was similar to the promises that he made. Why is it that when Mondami keeps his promise to do what it is he said he would do, that people are calling it socialism, and he is actually keeping the promise that people asked for Donald Trump to do? Mondami is a city, the city of New York, has a larger GDP when adjusted than all but 10 states in America. So he's doing something that wouldn't be hard for a lot of people to do. And what is the concern of most Americans? The affordability of groceries, not being able to eat, put food on the table. Why is it one man's campaign promise has become another man's socialism? Why is it that the very promises that Trump has broken and that people are angry about, and he is keeping the anger with him too? So you're angry at one man because he didn't keep his promise, and you're angry at another man because he did. One man's socialism is another man's campaign promise. Why are you angry at the man who was doing what he said he was do, but and you're angry at the man who didn't do it? I will say this. I don't know where most people, what deity they ascribe to. I don't know, who people pray to. But I can say this. That man is doing, in New York, is doing exactly what he promised. Exactly what he promised. The man in the White House is not. Again, one man's socialism and another man's campaign promise. And I tell you the truth of it all. That Muslim is putting Christians to shame right now. That's a little note from the GED section. It's the D.L. Hughley Show.

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0: boy, I'm sure glad that's over with. 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
4: 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Hughley Show, your 2026 edition. Remember, if you're in New York City, NYC, I will be there at the City Winery Friday, Saturday, and Sunday. Two shows Friday, two shows Saturday, one show Sunday. I think three are sold out. So come check me out if you take a notion. Jasmine Sanders, what'd you learn today?
5: Well, I thought for sure Odyssey would be the talk of the town, the movie.
4: Because I saw it.
5: It was almost impossible to get tickets to see it in 70mm because it was sold out. I didn't know this for almost a year in advance. Mm-hmm. I saw it too. I thought it was incredible. But Spider-Man, they say, has secured the biggest domestic opening date ever with $168 million. They say it's basically, you know, Tom Holland's, you know, the highest grossing preview night ever. Yep. So shout out to Spider-Man.
4: Yeah, about
5: I'm
4: above.
5: Have to go see that next.
6: Yeah.
4: What's next? Roaches? That's going next.
5: Shut up, D.L. Are you?
6: Blue Beetle didn't do too good.
5: So. Didn't do too good.
6: Maybe a roach.
4: You see horsefly. That's great.
5: But on a for the first day, that's a lot of money. $168 million. That's pretty big.
4: Yeah, well, I saw that. I stayed awake through the whole thing.
6: If you added the Thursday totals, that's $300 million this week.
5: Yeah, it was $355 actually.
6: Wow.
5: That's pretty incredible. So shout out to Spider-Man and Brand New Day and all the
6: Marvel
5: things.
6: And all the bug lovers around the world.
5: Here we go.
4: Junior's hand to the king. What'd you learn today?
6: Well, I learned something partial, and I'm looking for the rest of it, and hopefully Jazzy can fill me in later. But that drug she was talking about earlier in the Jazzy report.
5: Oh, for ADHD and stuff?
6: Yeah, I need that, like, right now.
4: Yeah,
6: so when you get the name, give it to me. I'll put my prescription in immediately. I'll be a guinea pig. Come on.
4: Yeah, I don't think it works on black people.
5: I don't think it does either.
6: Never mind.
5: But I think it's like Centrio or something like that.
4: Guinea pigs and monkey
6: pigs. Never mind.
4: No. So on the next D.L. Hughley Show, some people will get upset with me about the things I say, so we'll give them opportunity to vent with our segment called
5: D.L. Hughley.
4: Plus, we're going to honor someone's benevolence as the human being of the week. It is the D.L. Hughley Show. We will definitely see you on the other side. Kyle, my favorite short bus operator. Pull that string. We got to go.
7: Toot.
4: It's the D.L. Hughley Show. See you on the other side.
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1: We're tracking just a few spotty showers out there that will be diminishing as we go through the evening hours. And really, each and every day for the rest of the week, we're going to be dodging some showers here and there. It looks like Tuesday will be the day with the highest rain chance at 50%, then a 40% chance for showers on Wednesday and Thursday. All of those days, temperatures between 87 and 89 degrees. We do return to the lower 90s Friday, Saturday, Sunday, and Monday. And each of those days, we'll have a chance of just some afternoon pop-ups developing, and all of those days about a 30% chance for some of those showers. Be sure to stream weather anytime on Weather Impact 24/7, and you can do that by downloading the 11 Alive app on your TV and phone. From the 11 Alive Weather Impact team, I'm Chief Meteorologist Chris Holcomb.
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